Ayana me bisa ne se wa ma ni hu e so se ni hu fani no ana

0: You sort of see me. No, no. 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
1: What, Jesus?
0: Flick.

0: Sia, and you know a person beside you say, or don't need Lord Kenya at the Funibiaba. Ya was it, we are upon the same. We shall pen now or cabby. We shall dance or cabby. I'm sorry, I won't go your cannon in our cabby. A pity a crusade, no, the pity team where that won't pay. Let me so they can't in himself. Naya, Mammy Musao. I dream by Kuan, the ultimate show, sir, and no, oh, how you say.
1: You want me to say, some guests did be found my good day, nothing care, Rabbi. No cosimony, seminam will be a wedding demo. I am a meeting, man. In this, so do I would say, we know, no, so long, Kuan, just here. I am a baby, sir, say, one money, a susan, you will frame me, no one.

0: 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Come down like no other. Father, bless me.
1: By your promise. 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
1: Ayana mi bisa ne se wa mani hu esu sene hu frani no ana

0: Yeah, me sort of Stevie. 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We ain't come to the city to cross bridges. New vibe. Y'all talk.
1: One G, yeah.
0: Quick damage.
1: Only one.
0: Flick.

0: and you know, person beside yourself. Or don't need Lord Kenya at the Fibiaba. Ya was it, we are upon the same. We shall be now or can be. We shall dance or can be. I saw a whole boy walking in our air can be. A BDA crusade, no, the BD team where that won't pay. Let me so they can't and I'm Naya, Mammy Musao. I dream by Kuan, the ultimate shores, and you know, oh, how you say.
1: You want me to say, some yes, they be fine, my good day, nothing care, Rabbi. No costumini, some of them will be already demo. I am a meteor, man. In this, so do I want to be no so long, Kuan, just here. I am a baby, son, say, woman, you will be a susan, you will be friendly, no other.

0: 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This way the glory of God comes down like no different. Father, bless me.
1: By your information, glorious with you. I'm sorry, me and my pipe.

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say. 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No, Cosimini, Seminam, no more be away, need them one. I am a teacher, man. In this, so you are what you do, no, so long, one, yes, ya. I am a baby, sir, say, one money, a susan, you friend, you know.

0: Asia. 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Ya was it, we are upon the same. We shepherd now or Kemi. We shall dance or Kemi. I sorry I won't go here again in our Kemi. A BDA crusade, no, they be the team where that won't pay. Let me so they can't am sem. Now, ya, Mammy Musa, I dream by Unquan, the ultimate trust, I and you, oh, how they say.
1: Yahoo, I'm here, Jessie. Some yes, they be found my good day. Nothing care, Rabbi. No, Cosimini, some of them will be a wedding demo. I am a meeting, Mano. In this, so you are who to remove, no, so long, Quan, Jessia. I am a meeting, besides, say, woman, who is a susan with friendly one.

0: 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Father, bless you.
1: By your permission, bless us with. 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

0: 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Y'all talk.
1: One G, yeah.
0: Little damn it.

0: 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Ya was it, we are supporting the same. We shepherd now or Kemi. 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Let me so they can't in themselves. Now ya, Mammy Musa. I dream about Kuan, the ultimate trust, and you know, oh, how you say.
1: Yahoo, I'm here, just here. Some years you didn't find my good day. Nothing care, Raddy. No, cause Simini. 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
0: Flick.

0: Sofia, and you know, a person be beside you, say, or don't you need Lord Kenya at the Finibiaba? Ya was it, we are upon the same. We shall be now or cabby. We shall have a dance or cabby. I'm sorry, I hope boy, you will get in our air cabby. A BDA crusade, no, the BD team were that won't pay. Let me so they can't in themselves. Now, ya, Mammy Musao, I dream by one, the ultimate trust, sir, and no, oh, how they say.
1: Yahoo, I'm waiting just here. Some years did we find my good day, nothing care, Rabbi. No costumini, some of them who be a wedding demo. I am a meditate, man. In this, so you are who to remove, no so long, one just here. I am a beside the same woman who is associated with friendly one.

0: and lift up your hands wherever you are. 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Father, we bless you.
1: By your permission, bless us with it. 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

0: You saw a CB. 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You vibe. Y'all talk.
1: But Jesus.
0: You damn it.
1: What do you want?

0: 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Ya was it, we are supporting the same. We shall pen now or cabby, we shall have a dance or cabby. I'm sorry, I hope you're working in our air cabby. A pity of crusade, no, maybe the team were that won't pay. Let me so they can't in themselves. Now, ya, Mammy Musao, I dream by Unquan, the ultimate trust, sir, and no, oh, how you say.
1: Yahoo, I'm waiting just here. Some years did be found my good day, nothing care, Rabbi. No costumini, some of them will be a wedding demo. I am a meeting, man. In this, so you are who to be no so long, Quan, just here. I am a baby, sir, say, one money, a susan with any one.

0: 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This is a word of God. Calm down, I know the feeling. Father, bless me.
1: By your permission. 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

0: 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New vibe. Y'all talk.
1: What, Jesus?
0: Damn it.
1: What do you want?
0: Flick.

0: Fia, and you know me person be beside you say, or don't you need Lord Kenya at the Funibiaba? Ya was it, we are upon the same. We shall be now or can be. We shall have a dance or can be. I'm sorry, I hope boy, you walk in our air can be. A pity a crusade, no, they be team where that won't pay. Let me so they can't in themselves. Now, ya, mammy was out. I dream about one, the ultimate trust, I and you, or how they say.
1: Yahoo, I'm here, Jessie. Send yes, they be fine, my good day. Nothing care, Rabbi. No costumini. Seminam, then who will be a wedding demo? I am a teacher, man. In this, we'll do our

0: 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Father, bless me.
1: By your permission, Gloria Sweden, I'm sorry, I'm not paying.

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0: 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Y'all talk.
1: One Jesus.
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0: Sofia, and you know, person beside your say, or don't you need Lord Kenya at the Fimbiaba? Ya was it, we are upon the same. We shall pen now or cabby, we shall have a dance or cabby. I'm sorry, I hope you're working in our air cabby. A BDA crusade, no, the BD team were that won't pay. Let me so they can't am sem. Naya, Mammy Musao, I dream by Kuan, the ultimate trust, I and no, oh, how they say.
1: Yahoo, I'm waiting just here. Some guests did be found my good day, nothing care, Raddy. No costumini, some of them will be a wedding demo. I am a meeting, man. In this, so you are who to be no so long, Kuan, just here. I am a beside the same woman who is a susan with friendly one.